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0: 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I'm in 30. King Mary Nora 5996. King Mary Nora 5996. I am on 9, just north of the Anvil Circle.
1: Back up 4-6. Could be Route 9 of the Anvil Circle, north of the Anvil Circle.
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0: Valley D. David, expired 2028 for Juan Oriana, 511 on color brown, Motor Avenue address. Negative OP, Justice.
1: Subject.

0: plane came out at 864 Turn A Avenue. 864 Turn A Avenue. And he's coming out at 2055 on the airport.
1: Indicate 31, receive.

46844. I'm on main by Bowman. I'm going to be going 30 in a minute. I have a plate, but I don't know what state it is. 7 Paul X-ray Victor 40. 7 Paul X-ray Victor 40. Give you a location here in a second.

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0: Jackson, K44.
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0: It's going to be a Michigan tag, 7 Paul, X-ray Victor 40, and I have a Michigan CID. Michigan.

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1: Okay.
0: Your data is showing on a 2020 Toyota RAV4. It's valid, expires 2027. Okay, Jonathan Martin, Hickman, and Birmingham. Client ID is showing Nika Higa, female, 5 foot Eiffel Brown, and Birmingham, Michigan. This is valid.
1: All right, 10-4, I think he'll be clear with warning.

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0: Copy, very translated.
2: 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You're Mary Charles Zebra 2116. 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
2: 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Gonna be the 500 block of Nelson.
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0: 6. Control Peak, Philly, MS 35, Medic 3, engine 130, 619. 619 Homestead Avenue between Washington Street and Maplewood Avenue. E-female, difficulty breathing. T-Cilly, MS-35, Medic 3, engine 130. 619, 619 Homestead Avenue between Washington Street and Maplewood Avenue. Female, difficulty breathing. 2122, 689.
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1: 4, valid E. Edwards, with Fausto Bueno, Kinnegan. 1OP, just the George Dragon.
0: You said no OPs?
1: There is one OP, but it does not involve the relay players there. Say George Brighton. Again, George Brighton.
0: That's what I think.

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Go ahead. Fire was canceled on 2, you can cancel ALS. 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
1: Can we get a Spanish National Specific location, please?
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0: 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Can you respond? 609 Homestead.
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from Shelby Savak, an additional call in District 35, Medic 3 is responding. Engine 130, 609-609 Homestead Avenue, between Washington Street and Maplewood Avenue, for a panic attack. 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Engine 130, 609-609 Homestead Avenue, between Washington Street and Maplewood Avenue, a panic attack. 2149-689.

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0: Respond to 1003 Orchard Street, 1003 Orchard Street. Caller stated he's trying to get some direction. He's a resident there and is advising him that they're going to take his property out of that residence. So he's stating that that premise had a fire. Not sure. He sounds like he's talking to the just going to speak to the subject there. Told him to wait outside. He's going to be up to
1: 10-4.

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1: 7-4.
0: Okay. B30 on South Water and Central with New York, Lincoln Paul Victor 5407.
1: Just 10-8, that was Lincoln Tom Victor.
0: Lincoln Paul Victor 5407. I have the data and I'm secure.
1: That worked.

0: 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The address was 1003 Ocean Street.
1: That's where he stated.
0: I'm outside of the residence. I don't see anybody outside. Can we get a call back?

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0: Yeah, I'm already stepping out.
1: 10-4. Warning, 10-2.

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0: 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Should come back to our Oscar Manuel Miguel Perez, date of birth 4/13/92, out of Peekskill.
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1: 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The 526 Bankman Street, called out the driveway, so they're trying to get out.
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2: Control Peak, Silvac, 3583, 8A Adam, North James Street, Hillcrest Park Complex. Between Constant Avenue, Kissam Road, 50-year-old, female lethargic. Let's speak Silvac, 3583, 8A Adam, North James Street, Hillcrest Park Complex. Between Constant Avenue and Kissam Road, 50-year-old, female lethargic, 2259-683.
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0: 60 Control Peak, Silvac, additional call 35, Medic 1, Engine 130, 10 block of North Division Street, scene Park Street, Main Street, new female, unable to ambulate, possible intox. It's Peak, Silvac, an additional call 35, Medic 1, Engine 130, 10 block of North Division Street, between Park Street, Main Street, female, unable to ambulate, possible intox. 2312, 683.
1: Five before they're out.
0: 2312.

Central Peak Silvac. An additional ambulance needed to the 10 block of North Division Street. The second intox. That's Peak Silvac. A second ambulance needed to the 10 block of North Division Street. Russell Park Street, Main Street. 35 medic 3 on scene with a second intox. 2319-683.

Control, peak Silvac, psych request, full crew still needed for your second ambulance at 10 block North Division Street. Park Street, Main Street, the second intox. That's peak Silvac. Full crew still needed, 2321-683.

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1: Charlie,

0: Okay, GMS 2, dispatch.
1: Go ahead.
0: That's going to be an RMA at this location. We're going to be clear and available.
1: 2329,

0: just I suppose we're going to say we're going to be clear nursing home. Also we've got computer problems if you bring to close out the codes and all of that if you have it already.
1: Yes, sir, I've done so. Maybe restart your computer to alleviate the issue. You're available 2234.
0: Thanks, sir. Have a good evening.
1: Yes, sir, you as well.

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0: 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What was that address?
1: 20 Welcher, Peekskill, Supermarket.

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0: 5444, that open door is going to be in the rear, exit truck bay. They can get a unit to hold patrol, I mean, perimeter.
2: Copy. 46844, I'm out here. I'll hold the front.

60 control, Peekskill back, 35 Mike 3, Andrew 130. 5201, it's 5201 Villa at the Woods. Cross of Crown Pound Road in the dead end. 73-year-old female, difficulty breathing. That's Peekskill back, 35 Mike 3, Andrew 130. 5201 Villa at the Woods. Between Crown Pound Road and the dead end. 73-year-old female, difficulty breathing. 0030683.

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2: 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Want to dispute at 229 North Broad. 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

0: 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Do you have a DLB for that, ma'am?
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1: 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Okay.

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0: Yeah, 130 is responding.
1: Route 0055. Any possibility of a fire driver if they can't complete the drill?
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1: Very good. Thank you, sir.
0: Bye, till we have before.
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0: Dispatcher, perform. 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Boy Tom 96558. 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
0: 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Mayor Edward Charlie, B923. 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
1: Negative 34 Snow Peas to a Joseph Montanaro, Idle Pleasure Valley.

Control Peak, Slovak, additional call. 35 medic 2, ladder 58, 27 to 27 of Waterview Estates between Franklin Street and Bay Street. The 72-year-old female fall down a flight of stairs. That's Peak Slovak, additional call. 35 medic 2, ladder 58, 27 Waterview Estates. The Waterview Estates complex between Franklin Street, Bay Street. The 72-year-old female fall down a flight of stairs in and out of consciousness. 111-683.

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0: 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We will advise when we're out.

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2: Patience.
1: Yeah.

0: County, correct, 376. Our medic assignment is, I don't see them on the chat.
1: They just come up on the air. They're currently in Roosevelt Park on Wilson Street.
0: Received, thank you.

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0: 6-6 Peak, Silvac, additional call 35 minute 1, enter 130, 630, 630 North Division Street, apartment 1A Adam, between Warren Avenue and Phoenix Avenue. The 63-year-old male seizures. It's Peak Silvac, additional call 35 minute 1, enter 130, 630 North Division Street, apartment 1 Adam. The 63-year-old male seizures at 234-683.
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1: Well, we're off the side of the house on the secondary drive, but we got time.

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0: Medic making up me.
1: Yes, it's probably.

It's just refusing troops and transport. We have an RMA on four of it. I don't think it's going to change. I didn't hear for me. He has to be here for all houses.

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2: 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We're in the process of getting a reset.
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1: Four, 4-4-6, the control.
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1: All right, Alarm 100 Wrangles, reset. Just working on freeing up a unit to get down to 200 Washington. I'll let you know.
2: Okay, 10-3 reset. 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
3: 75B4, can you drop tones for interior driver and ask 130 if they can ride this in?
0: Control, Peak Slovak and EMT, your driver's lane, for your call, 200 Washington Street for the man down. 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

0: at 5844. 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
1: Huh?

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Good morning, sir. He's a 3705 insurance for a student, 376 executive.

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0: 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Are you clear from the hospital yet?
1: We are.
0: Awesome. I'm going to put you on this call. I'll find you out.
1: Thank you.

0: sorry, respond home 2 suites, 667 East Mill Ave, and apartment 201. Home 2 suites, 667 East Mill Ave, apartment 201. For the elderly male fall victim in the shower, 641.
1: East Mill Ave.

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Route 46 East, the Travelodge. But now has locked herself in the room and won't open the door. Choo-choo. 45, operator 46.

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Respond to 3159, Route 46, East City. Toddler that was rolling around. PD just needs the ambulance to hang on to the child while they go door to door looking for the parents. EMS dispatch to car 65. Respond to 3159, Route 46, East City. There was a toddler roaming around. They just need the ambulance to hang on to the child.

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0: You head down to Chantee House, 200 North Water. Director over there, Cynthia Knox, called in to complain. There's a person residing there, goes by Artie, that has been making threats to staff and asking that to be escorted off the property. Again, this is the 200 North Water. Male described as 5'11", white male, blue eyes. State that he is 71. We do have history going there in the last 10 days for a BDP suicidal call.

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0: 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What am I looking for?
1: Arthur Herdman. Arthur Herdman. 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
0: Yep. Six one's out.

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1: Please see, we got

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1: Thank you.
0: You have a member meeting up with you coming up the stick now.
1: We just got up the roof.

Time two to command. Command by. So far, we've opened up two units. Both units check clear. The heads are not activated on either. I received. Be advised, the alarm system's reading normal, so the head may not be activated. Yeah, we don't have any odor on any of the units either. And we're downstairs when you first walk in.

0: Command, use command.
1: Command by.
2: The employee on the roof of us said the alarm did go off. He reset it before we got here. He wasn't sure which unit it showed, but he reset it.
1: Receive, I'll follow up with fire prevention.

0: Battalion 2 to command. We think we found the unit we have an issue with. It seems to be leaking pretty good. The heads are covered, but it could have gotten wet.
1: Sorry, do you have that odor near that unit?
0: No, sir, and the unit that we're looking at isn't even running.
1: The odor seems to be dissipating a little bit in the showroom area. So, was it just running?

0: his play, you can't give us an exact on which you, how long he was running. But this one definitely been on for a while.
1: All right, 10-4. I'm looking through the log on the panel, see if I could find what the activation was.

0: Right, here's the command.
1: Command by.
0: We have the head of the maintenance department up here now. He's at the unit that we are at. He said he's had an issue with this unit in the past. He's got to check the wiring.
1: Cyrus, can we secure that unit?
0: Yeah, the power's shut through down already, command. We're going to make sure he leaves it off.
1: Breathe, dude.

0: Command, we're going to clear the loop.
1: Alright, Riku. If you want to, can you step on here? Just leave L2 up there. Here, we are getting a noise from another one of the units up there.

0: Command Battalion 2.
1: Thank you.
0: Are the units labeled 1, 2, and 3?
1: L2, can you check that?

0: Command L2.
1: The one they're working on is label number 4.
0: 3-2. L2, can you secure number 3?
1: See, that's going to be the one that's right next to it, about 20 feet away. Alright, boss.
0: Yeah, I received the noise stop, so just leave that one secured as well.
1: Received.

0: assigned to an Elk 2. Can you read me both numbers that you shut off that are secure?
1: Unit number 4, unit number 3.
0: Reach you, thank you. Elk 2, you can make your way down.
1: Thank you.

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0: 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Cinchy Sanchez, 1214-1978, male, out of Elm Street, the city.
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1: Come in.
0: Company's investigated an odor burning in the showroom area. They located two faulty rooftop units. Both of those units were secured. Building was ventilated. The alarm system was reset prior to FD arrival. The manager was advised not to do so. I'll follow up with fire prevention. They were also advised that if the order came back to contact us again, all companies will be cleared. Command will be terminated. Can I have time to dispatch?
1: Received 0955 hours.
0: 0955 received. Thank you.

0: 4844.
1: Spoke to both parties. They're going to handle it civilly. Declined accident report. I'll be 10-2.

0: 375 Quincy Road, Quincy Parkway, southbound exit 136. Quincy Parkway, southbound exit 136. People are waiting for duties off the roadway. Driver looks unconscious. No further info. 1129, 160.
1: Three, seven, six,

0: Parkway, do you have the north or south?
1: To the North Parkway, southbound, exit 106.
0: Is it north or south the exit? 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

The last name is going to be first last name Santos, Sam Adams Charles, Tom Ocean Sam. 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

Thanks, one is down in the second Henry Ray. Last name, first last name Loha, common spelling, second last name Saki Pai, Sam Adams Queen Union Ida, Paul Adams Yankee, first name Rolando, common spelling, middle initial A as in Adrian, 1124-93, 1124-93.

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I have the mail on our system, Juan Sebastian, same last name, same day of birth. So maybe we'll find him on e-justice as found. Aloha, certified Christian Marcelo, day of birth, 1792, with a probation status.

6 UFO 4.

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0: Responding to Scotch Plane, line of sight, I wouldn't look up for me. County, send me to the hospital.
1: Medic 2, they're feeding Martinez in New Providence Road. It's a 97-year-old female, short breast,

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1: County answer.
0: Medic 2, are they going to be taking local or are they going to be taking 78? CPS 78.
1: So, are they going to take local up? Alright, they're going to take Glenside Avenue for now if you guys want to meet them there. Right now they're still on North Martin.
0: Appreciate it, we'll meet them on Glenside.

0: 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Are you on Coles Avenue there? By Trailfire Nature and Firefire?
1: We're on Coles and passing Hackamine. We're a mile long.
0: Alright, keep going down the road. 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We're coming down Coles. 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
1: Can you respond to 807 Main Street, apartment 2L, to Lincoln, for a faster curve of rate? Caller states that her mom passed away and

0: 254, disregard the sector 3, 57 to Jones Pond.
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County Crimp, first day 375, number 15, Oneida Place, 15 Oneida Place, incoming medical, 1455, on the report. 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
0: 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It's going to be GOA here to 10-2.

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1: You respond to 611 North Division 3, first floor. Landlord called stating that she called her tenant and her tenant advised her not to come because she were by themselves. Unknown how old the kids are and if they are truly by themselves.
0: 6-2, copy.
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1: County EMT.
2: 32, Florida, license plate for me. 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
1: 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Thank you.

0: 6 and Charles Peachill back, 3593, engine 130. 407, that's 407 Dykeman Street, crosser to Bay Street, Requa Street. A 48-year-old female reported possible MI. Peachill EMS, 3593, engine 130. 407, that's 407 Dykeman Street, crosser to Bay Street, Requa Street. A 48-year-old female reported possible MI.
1: 636-1722. 1-0 is responding.
0: 2-1-3-0, you're responding.

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1: Charlie, 3-4-3.
2: Yeah,
1: I'm here. I'm here. I'm here. I'm here. I'm here. I'm here. I'm here. I'm here. I'm here. I'm here. I'm here. I'm here. I'm here. I'm here. I'm here. I'm here. I'm here. I'm here. I'm here. I'm here. I'm here. I'm here. I'm here. I'm here. I'm here. I'm here. I'm here. I'm here. I'm here. I'm here. I'm here. I'm here. I'm here. I'm here. I'm here. I'm here. I'm here. I'm here. I'm here. I'm here. I'm here. I'm here. I'm here. I'm here. I'm here. I'm here. I'm here. I'm here. I'm here. I'm here. I'm here. I'm here. I'm here. I'm here. I'm here. I'm here. I'm here. I'm here. I'm here. I'm here. I'm here. I'm here. I'm here. I'm here. I'm here. I'm here. I'm here. I'm here. I'm here. I'm here. I'm here. I'm here. I'm here. I'm

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0: Oh, Peekskill headquarters.
2: Four.
1: Yeah, 3346. We got full second hurting.
3: Next, hotel.
2: 54 responding.
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2: Seven five
0: B 3 to 50
2: control.
0: 75
2: East 3. How about Hudson Valley?
0: Hudson Valley 1747 in let 35 medic 3 know. 35 medic 1 picked up that job.

0: Negative, 3 officers.
1: Good. Are they going to MBI? Then it'll be better to head out. We'll be chasing.

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0: Sea Control, Peaks Kovacki, 3rd Colon District, any available 35 medic, ladder 58, 1280-1280 Maple Avenue, between Hudson Avenue, Elm Street, 78-year-old female falls down a flight of stairs. Peaks Kovacki, 3rd Colon District, any available 35 medic, ladder 58, 1280-1280 Maple Avenue, between Hudson Avenue, Elm Street, 78-year-old female falls down a flight of stairs, 1756-68.
1: We're clear, Park Street. We'll be responding up to Maple Avenue.
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1: First clear from Hudson Valley. You can respond to that last job.
0: Okay, you want us to cancel mutual aid?
1: You could keep mutual aid.
0: I received 18.
2: Can you have the ambulances responding go in off of Elm? Probably be the second driveway on the right if they're coming up Maple, off of Maple.
0: Okay, access via Elm. 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
0: Speak up, person, sir. We're going to be working the watch party at Cherry and Main. We'll be on till 2300.

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CDHO 75B3, 1280 Maple Avenue, between Hudson Avenue and Elm Street. A female fall down a flight of stairs. 75B3, 1280 1280 Maple Avenue. A female fall down a flight of stairs. 1819 68.

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0: 5284, show me out.
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0: 952844. Do you have a description of these females?
1: Yeah,
2: negative. Just the caller stated that there's three young males in the area by Seatown, the Vitaly Brook market in that area.
0: Time for I entered Vitaly Brook market. No females there. I'm going to circle around the Seatown. See if I see anything.
3: It's going to be three male parties. They should be at the rear of the Vitaly Brook off the parking lot near James Street Ramp.

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1: That mail is valid, no 34. He does have a probation on file.
0: 10-4. I got a New York City ID one ready.
1: Go ahead.
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1: It's going to be 969-969. Correction.
2: Therefore, that mail's coming back as that Leo Alonso is valid. 10 by 24.

We're going to second base. Okay. Engine out to New York.

0: 6284.
1: B30, I'll get your plate in a second. I'm being two in front of 200, 206 Nelson Avenue. 206 Nelson Avenue.
2: Stand 4, 6-1, can you back? Stand 4, 6-2, 844.
1: That plate's gonna be John Paul John 5237. John Paul John 5237.

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1: Go ahead.
0: Say I was a male and female on the corner of South and South Division. Can you run Francis Wheeler and Jennifer Seymour?

0: 844 to Walker Post. Kev. Francis E. Wheeler, 11588. Affirmative. Alright, he is Class D permits only, with an active OP against him on behalf of a Jennifer Seymour.
1: Devil.
0: Female party is revoked.
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2: 6-1.
1: Start responding to 1474 Elm Street for a resident out of patrol to remain in the background.
2: 10-4.

0: to him before. I'll take a ride up there. That's the house with the mentally disabled.
1: Welcome to the safe room.
2: Is it a full stairway or is it a refrain from the center?